0: across Sydney.
1: This is Nova.
2: Let's get the party started. See you at the bar, you was hardly talking. That's when I knew that your heart was starring. Friends to lovers need a part to star in. Like, wait, babe, let me

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0: 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I like it when you're nice with me.
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You gon' run? She from UK, she from Brum. 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You gon' run? She from UK, she from Brum. I wanna know where you really come from.

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1: When it comes to growing a business, some tradies stick to tradition. Magnets, classifieds, perhaps even an ad on the local footy scoreboard, if they're feeling fancy. Well, if that's not getting the phone to ring, start with hipages. There's a new job lead every 25 seconds. 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
4: 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Just a glass, plenty of ice, topped with cola, or how

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2: Up in here.